0: the best to ever play the game. I think making it to two World Cup finals in a row, especially this one at 38 with the team they had, coming up short. But I think, you know, not many players can say that they've had and done all of the things and won the trophies and won the tournaments, scored all the goals, and done all those things that, that he has done.
1: All right, so, I got to push back because I know it's recency bias and what happened, and I'm not saying that Messi isn't a great player, but how in the world could we not still think of Pelé as the greatest player ever? He won three FIFA World Cups, and the other thing that's unbelievable is he scored 1,283 goals. You ready? In 1,363 matches. How is that possible? And how is he not viewed as the greatest player ever to play football?
0: So there's a huge debate on that, right? There's obviously Pelé was one of the best. For my generation, we didn't get to see him play, right? And I think the game has evolved to be more physical, to have more teams on a consistent basis be able to bring a level of a game that is, I think, better than it's ever been. So yes, when I speak to some older people, right, people who are in their 60s and even Brazilians who I've known
2: you, Rob,
0: growing up, they say that Pelé was just on another level. But I do think that Messi has been able to do it in today's game consistently as well. And, you know, for me, in my opinion, because I didn't see Pelé, I've only seen videos and not very much, but Messi for sure is the best player ever. But Pelé's right there. It's like who was better, Jordan or Kobe, right?
2: Jordan.
0: That's kind of the similar argument.
1: But the only thing is, and I hear you, but I've cautioned to say you don't always have to be alive to appreciate someone's ability, skill, and what they've accomplished. I think that's such an easy way to pass off. Well, I didn't watch him play. A lot of people didn't watch Babe Ruth play, but nobody in the game of baseball discounts what Babe Ruth did or what kind of player he was.
2: Do you
1: see what I'm saying, Jonathan? So I understand your point. Like, you've seen Messi and you've seen how great he is. But I can't look at, he won three World Cups, right? And to score almost one goal per game played, that's insane to me. Isn't that insane? 1,200 goals in 1,300 games?
0: Oh, that's unheard of. I mean, mistake what I'm saying. I think Pelé was another level as well. Right? Yeah. Pelé is obviously in the conversation to be one of the best players ever. You know, for me, it's, you can go Cristiano Ronaldo, Messi, Pelé. There's some other former Brazilian players as well, even like a Zinedine Zidane. Like, there have been a group of players who are just on another level when you talk about their ability to kick the soccer ball, right?
2: Okay, right.
0: And so I agree 100%. Pelé deserves as much credit to score that many goals in that many games. I don't know that anyone will ever be able to do that. But when I look at the, like, level of the game, right, the defensive tendencies that Pelé had to play against and now what Messi is playing against, just players are smarter. They're more fit. They're better equipped to play a more difficult game. And so that, for Pelé, maybe, you know, he wasn't going up against the greatest defenders and all, you know, just the style of play was different back then as well.
1: Real quick, we run out of time. Real quick.
0: Okay.
1: Trump said that, and I'm bringing this up because he said he wants it back, the World Cup back in the United States immediately, or, you know, because he felt like it was good and people enjoyed it. How soon should the United States get it back? And we got 30 or 40 seconds. Should it come right back to the United States, Mexico, and Canada? Was it a good enough job that we warrant having it again?
0: I think we did a great job. I think the World Cup should come back here, but I think obviously every 4 years it plays in a different country, right? And they're now talking about combining different countries to do the World Cup and expanding the playing field to potentially even 64 teams, right? So I don't think it should come back to the U.S. over the next 8 to 12 years, but maybe 16 years from now would be a good time to bring it back.
2: All right. Well, I'll tell you what, shout out to Spain. We didn't even get to talk about them, the actual winners of the World Cup, and how phenomenal they played. And they just really ran circles around Argentina. And now they're, what, three straight finals they've been in. So they're getting to win this one. So shout out to Spain for some great football for sure. Hey, Jonathan, appreciate it as always,
1: man. Thank you.
2: Man.
1: Appreciate your insight.
0: Well, thank you, Rob and Calvin. And yeah, go Spain. I love seeing them win it. And, you know, I'm just sad that we have to wait another 4 years for this tournament to happen again. Yeah, but thank you guys for this opportunity.
2: Appreciate it. Lamine Yamal, how great is he going to be in 4 years, too? That's going to be a sight to behold. Thank you, man. Appreciate it.
0: All righty. Talk to you guys soon.
2: No doubt. All right. Well, there you have it right there. Jonathan, appreciate him. Johnny Bornstein, go ahead and give him a follow. If you'd like to, Johnny Bornstein on X. All right, last call, 877-99 on Fox, 877-99 on Fox. 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
15: 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Blood Trails.
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19: Right now, I feel like I'm at a red carpet event. 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
20: Back, back, behind the gate.
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21: I love you, Felicity. I love this Housewives.
19: But they're not flanked by publicists.
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19: Instead, police and lawyers are at their sides. Because Felicity Huffman and Lori Loughlin are both at the center of the biggest scandal in academic history.
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19: Although Huffman and Loughlin are the most well-known, they are only two of the many people charged with scamming the system to get their kids into elite colleges.
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0: from Washington. Thank you to Jonathan Bornstein. Thank you to Antonio Daniels for joining us. Greatly appreciate it. And by the way, if you miss any of today's show, you can always check out the podcast. Just search The Odd Couple wherever you get your podcasts. Follow us there. 5 stars, rate it, review it. All that good stuff, man. So we appreciate it. Go check out the podcast. Rob G is going to do a best of and a full length version as well. All right, Rob, let's get to last call.
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0: 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Last call.
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3: Man, what an honor. Rob and Kelvin, you guys are fantastic.
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2: All right. Hey, I'm down for that.
0: When I used to cover
2: the NBA back in those days, I used to come to Seattle.
3: Great. Well, we want to see you again with the Sonics. But here's my soccer comment. Listen, I played defense, and it was high school, but I still played defense. I think this offsides rule is the worst rule. Man. I thought it was terrible then, and I think it's terrible now. 2 inches offsides, and your hard work is negated. Let's get rid of the offsides rule. Here's what you guys can do. Promote this. Let's get rid of the offsides rule in the last 15 minutes of each game. What an exciting horn that would be.
0: All right, I'd be a little wild. Right.
2: Appreciate that. Thank you.
0: Yeah, can't do it. Man, your T-shirt couldn't be ahead of the line. They would be taking these goals back. All right, what you got? You need to take something back?
2: Real quick, my boneless couch came.
0: I'm looking at the picture, Dewey. Okay, yeah.
2: It came in that bag. You see that? That was a couch. Alex, Rob G, you see it?
0: Yeah, we're all looking at it. Okay, ta-da. There it is.
2: I cut the bag, and there it is, the boneless couch.
0: No, I need to see you sitting on it. Did you sink? Did it work?
2: It works. It's not that comfortable, but it works.
0: Because it's for, like, college students, not millionaire grown men. That's for a kid, like a beanie bag. I told you that.
2: Why? You see the lamp on the floor? I have no furniture in the apartment.
0: Man, she's not even going to know how rich you are.
2: Alex, no?
4: No for me, Rob.
2: No, you know Alex can't. Rob G, boneless couch.
5: Gotta have the bones, gotta have the structure. You know that.
2: Oh, wow, you need structure.
4: I need a little bit more backbone than that.
0: He needs a little bit more bone in, bone out going on with what I'm trying to do is
2: when I get home, I'll give the boneless couch a couple of boo pills, and maybe that'll help.
0: That might perk it up a little bit. It needs it, man. You can have her sitting back. So when she sits back, she's gonna go rolling backwards.
2: You don't know what buns I've been eating.
0: Not on that couch. Everybody gonna fall over. We out.
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11: Just before midnight on Saturday, February 19th, 2005, Danielle Imbo and her friend Richard Patron left a crowded Philadelphia bar. The two 30-somethings planned to walk to Richard's truck and drive home, but they never made it.
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11: Those same questions frustrated law enforcement. The FBI called it murder for hire.
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15: Both of them weren't the target. One of them was the target. The other one was wrong place, wrong time.
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14: 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No one.
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1: That drove the wedge between the families.
11: What happened to Danielle and Richard?
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11: I'm Andrea Gunning. In this series, I dig into my own investigation to find answers for the families and get justice for Richard and Danielle.
1: I just want some peace for my sister's soul, and I want some peace for my mother.
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18: Daphne Caruana Galizia was a Maltese investigative journalist and blogger who spent her life fighting for truth, justice, and decency in a country overrun by corruption. 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
20: I'm John Sweeney, a former BBC journalist and investigative reporter. Together, we unravel the web of deception, exposing the dangerous forces at play in Malta.
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0: 25 points in Sunday's win, but left after a late collision. As for the Major League Baseball scoreboard, they were sweating Kenley Jansen, the Detroit Tigers, but they made it into the 10th inning. Tigers tied 5-5 at the Cubs in the top of the 10th. Jansen got a strikeout with bases loaded to end the 9th. The Cubs had tied it up on a two-run homer bottom of the 8th from Ian Happ. There are three late ball games aside from that. A's in the bottom of the 6th, tied at Arizona 2-2. Seattle shutting out the Reds 2-0 bottom of the 7th. And the Cardinals lead 2-1 at the Angels in the bottom of the 6th. Washington has beaten Colorado 7-3. The losing starter for the Rockies, Kyle Freeland, now has an ERA of 7.28 this year. Houston sent Miami to a 7th straight loss, 8-5. That ends a Houston 4-game losing streak. For the Stros, Yordan Alvarez, 2 more homers. He has 33. Jeremy Pena hit a grand slam. Houston first baseman Christian Walker did not start again due to hip tightness. For the Marlins, all-star pitcher Max Myers on the IL now with the neck strain. He's 9-1 this year. The White Sox were 10-3 winners at Texas. White Sox still a game over Cleveland in the AL Central. Cleveland hit 7 home runs to beat Minnesota 13-4. The loss to Twins all-star pitcher Joe Ryan, who gave up 6 homers in his 4 innings of work. That's tied for the most allowed since 1900. Milwaukee has the best record in the majors now. 8-3, Brewers beat the Mets and Freddie Peralta, while the Dodgers were beaten at Philadelphia. 10-7, Phils. Winning pitcher Christopher Sanchez is 12-4. Kansas City edged the Giants 4-3 on a squeeze bunt RBI in the bottom of the 9th. Atlanta 3-2 over the Padres. The Braves lead in the NL East, 3 games over the Phillies. Boston won its 14th straight contest, 6-5 over Baltimore, and the Orioles were a team that had won 7 in a row. But a solo homer in the bottom of the 8th by Caleb Durbin did the trick for the O's. Catcher Adley Rutschman goes on the IL with wrist inflammation. The Yankees, second in the AL East, still just a game and a half behind the Rays. Tampa Bay did end a 5-game losing streak, 7-1 at Toronto. Winning pitcher Nick Martinez, 9-2. Yankees downed Pittsburgh, 8-5. All the runs scoring in the early innings there. 2 home runs from Jazz Chisholm. 5 RBIs as well. Back to you.
1: Thank you, Steve-O. Jason Smith, Mike Harmon live from the Fox Sports Radio studios. Coming up next, after the news this weekend, the NFL star most in need of an intervention. That's next. Jason and Mike, Fox.
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20: Consumer sentiment jumped again in July. The University of Michigan's early reading for the month climbed another 10% to its highest reading since February as gas prices eased. Long-run inflation expectations held steady from last month at 3.3%. As the pros and cons of data centers around the country continues to be debated, New York's governor also asked for feedback on AI-related data centers.
21: Hochul held a roundtable discussion after signing the one-year moratorium on new data centers to start the process of regulations and helping communities benefit from them.
22: I want to work with our communities and make sure that they have what it takes to get as much as they can.
21: Kingston Mayor Steve Noble.
23: You know, we're really nervous about large mega-scale data centers, about the impacts that they could have both onto us, but really all of our communities.
21: Assemblymember D.D. Barrett points out there's 30 large-scale data centers seeking interconnection in New York, and they would consume as much power as all of New York City.
20: Pillsbury has recalled more than 730,000 rolls sold through Walmart bakeries. Daria Alpinger with more.
24: General Mills is recalling more than 730,000 Pillsbury bread rolls because they may contain glass. The recall includes nearly 3,100 cases of hard roll dough and more than 1,200 cases of Kaiser roll dough. Now, the products were not sold directly to consumers, but rather to Walmart for sale through its in-store bakeries across the U.S. Walmart says it's removed all of the potentially impacted products.
20: And as the housing market continues to soar, a home that's older than the United States of America is for sale in Western Massachusetts. Mark Mayfield reports.
25: Constitution Hill Farm in Lanesboro is on the market for just under $2 million. The main house was built in 1750 and holds significant historical value. It's a site where Jonathan Smith celebrated Massachusetts' ratification of the Constitution in 1788. The farm estate is situated on nearly 200 acres and features original woodwork.
20: I'm Monica Nelson with your consumer and business news.
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0: But you know what? He's got the best attitude of anybody on any of that stuff.
1: He does?
0: He's like, if folks still want to pay, whether we're part of a 20-act thing or it's just us and one other band somewhere, folks want to come, we're going to go have a good time.
1: He doesn't really sing. He just kind of speaks.
0: No, but that's it.
1: Spread your love and fly. See, I could do that.
0: But whatever it
1: spread
0: pays.
1: Spread your love and fly.
0: Like, he just kind of, because people go at him. He's like, well, now you're playing in front of us. Like, uh-huh. Like, what's the problem?
1: Every morning there's a halo hanging from the corner of my girlfriend.
0: I mean, he once sang that to James Caan.
1: I know.
0: As part of an episode of Las Vegas.
1: For a weekend or a. For a. Just go down and up and down and up. Down. Now, coming off the World Cup, right? I really am surprised that in the pantheon of top stories, right? There's so many things to talk about, whether it's the end of the game, Spain winning, so many things. I can't believe that the fact that we may have seen Lionel Messi play in the World Cup for the final time isn't a bigger story. And I know that people think, well, he's playing at such a high level, nearly won the Golden Boot. Mbappe won because, you know, he had that great all-star game, third place game that he had on Saturday. But the guy's 39, and the next one will be 43, because, you know, I can do math like that.
0: Good for you. Good.
1: I can't believe that we are not spending more time saying goodbye to the greatest soccer player we have seen for the last 25 years. I can't believe that's not today. That's not been a bigger story. And I think everybody just assumes that we're going to see Messi in 4 years. Okay, again, 43. I get that you think, okay, well, playing the next year, he's playing so good now. 4 years are going by. 4 years.
0: I would say this. He hasn't officially said one way or another, right? And until that day happens, it's just speculative, right? Which we do so readily with every other sports
1: but
0: story
1: this
0: in
1: could,
0: the world.
1: This could be it, like the last time. And he played, and he had a bad game. And he looked invisible. Like, if you didn't know he was the best player in the world or in the top, you watch yesterday's game, you would go, he's a great player? Like, he had nothing left, and he was absolutely bracketed and blanketed by Spain.
0: Well, he gave them a couple of opportunities off of corners and off a couple of free kicks. But in general, yeah, I mean, you know all offense is generating through him. So what do? Bracketology. Hey, what do you got? Two guys on him, like Velociraptors. Clever girl. Here's the just when you think he's got a one-on-one, second guy.
1: Yeah. That's how it works. But like this really could have been it for him. And it's
0: he had a good run.
1: I know. He had a great tournament, right? He had a great run. They had thrilling wins. Yesterday was terrible for them. They didn't look like they belonged in the same field as Spain. But that's what happens when
0: that was a tough
1: when you know you're 39 and you have no legs left. He did a lot of pacing, but was never able to get the ball. Argentina was never. I think the 350 passes they completed was on the high end. I don't know that they quite completed even that many. But like, we really may have seen him for the last time on a stage where the entire world gets to see him. Now, he's going to take a couple of days off. We found out today he's going to take before a couple of games off where he goes back to Miami. Okay, I get it, right? You're coming off of this. You need some time to get back. We're going to see him play for Miami. We'll see him play again internationally. But again, 4 more years, man. Just 4 years. Like this was like, I can't believe we didn't get the Ronaldo farewell that I thought we were going to get, where you know this is the last. He said this is it. I thought we'd get a much bigger farewell for him, but we didn't. It was, here's Ronaldo. He said this is it. Yeah, he's older. Yeah. Okay.
0: Well, we didn't get it because Messi was still playing. And then you had Yamal. And folks can think what they want of his tournament, right? He didn't score a lot of goals, but he was instrumental in a lot of the build-ups and drew that penalty that was so huge to what they did, whether you agreed with the call or not. But I think that's why the Ronaldo stuff was muted, because he also wasn't a factor for much of the tournament that he did play.
1: Yeah. He was
0: more a statue.
1: But it's still like, hey, but this is a goodbye to a guy that, again, for 20-some-odd years has been the guy that's carried soccer globally, right? And okay, and even worse, because Messi is in the final. And like, after, like, I expected to see, even you know, watching Fox's coverage, yeah, where's Messi? What is he doing? Yes, Spain won, but this is Messi.
0: I felt bad after the game, and they showed that beer commercial where he's standing at the bar, and all, like, he's not happy now. Like, that doesn't work now.
1: Yeah. I mean, I could see him, in honesty, knowing the level he's playing at, probably has another at least couple of years left in the MLS, like, just stay in the MLS. Maybe sure. He decides to go back to Europe, like he does as Zlatan. But, like, you know, seeing this, and I'm like, okay, in 4 years, could I see him coming off the bench for Argentina, playing 30 minutes? They need offense. They need a goal. If it's a game they don't need him because they're up 2-0, he doesn't need to come in and they can save his legs, but he's still instant offense, can still give you something. Yeah, I could see that, right? I'm not saying I can't see it, but that's not a certainty. That's not, oh, yeah, we'll see him in a diminished role in 4 years. No, I mean, again, 4 years from now, man, that's a long time. That's a lot. That's a lot of soccer for a guy that quit playing internationally once when he was 27. Right?
0: Yeah, so, saw the montage. He was in all the highlight videos. He got up and he hugged Yamal when he was having his contemplative moment. Yeah. The tear was going down his face because that might have been the moment, right? He might have already decided. We don't know.
1: But
0: one way or another.
1: But you don't know. If it is, how is it not covered more? Right? How is this not?
0: Well, you know, remember, they didn't talk to the media.
1: No, that is true.
0: So nobody got a chance to ask him.
1: But even the story going in, the story by the media after, the story today, even though he didn't speak, like, how is that not the number one story? Right? If Tom Brady was playing in this Super Bowl as my last game, we would get, no, even if they lost, it would be wall-to-wall coverage of Tom Brady. Hey, this is his last game. X, Y, Z. Tom Brady not playing anymore. He wasn't his final game. That would be it.
0: But as I often do, I'm going to cite my guy from Ted Lasso. We don't know. We don't know.
1: Exit out by Fresca. Exit Swollen Dome. Coming up next, we have a big story involving Shohei Ohtani. Jason Smith, Mike Harmon. 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
15: 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They changed the game. Pandora was still trying to be kind of like radio in a way. 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Apple's 0.7, YouTube Music 0.7. 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

0: Boston. The Red Sox have won 14 straight after beating Baltimore 6-5 with a solo homer, bottom of the eighth. The O's had won 7 in a row. The Yankees and Tampa Bay each won. That Rays victory, 7-1 at Toronto, ended a 5-game losing streak. Cleveland hit 7 home runs in the first 7 innings and beat Minnesota 13-4. Four WNBA games. The late contest went to Minnesota 105-102 at Seattle. Olivia Miles, 32 points. Minnesota Lynx, 21-6. New York won in overtime at Dallas, 99-98. 33 points for Breanna Stewart. The Wings' 6-game winning streak is over. Dallas star Paige Beckers was out. She scored 25 points in Sunday's win, but left after a late collision then. Las Vegas and Washington with wins. Back to you.
1: Thank you, Steve-O. The Jason Smith Show with my best friend, Mike Harmon. Coming up next, a football story that we didn't think we'd get this weekend, but oh boy, did we get it. That's next. Jason and Mike. Fox.
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5: Just before midnight on Saturday, February 19th, 2005, Danielle Imbo and her friend Richard Patron left a crowded Philadelphia bar. 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

0: It is the Ben Maller Show. The red eye flight continues. We're almost at our cruising altitude all night long. 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It's omnipresent, all 4 hours. It's also been cannibalized. 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There's a best-of version, which means as good as all the rest. And also on the weekends, the Fifth Hour podcast, a must-listen for real P1s. We always love when those fraudulent, fake P1s who don't listen to the Fifth Hour get outed. It's a lot of fun for those on the Fifth Hour podcast, so check that out as well. Don't be a phony P1. Be a real P1. Thank you. I will pay off the Who Am I game, a blatant attempt to get you to listen a little bit longer, and here it is. I completed an NFL-leading 77 passes to receivers running hitch routes in 2025. Who am I? Well, obviously, the name of a quarterback. That is the question. What is the answer? Typhoid Mary from Alf, the alien opiner. Her name came up on the Fifth Hour podcast the other day. What else do we have? Femi with J.J. McCarthy as his answer. Maller prop guy says Anthony in Anaheim. Look at Anthony. I didn't know he was a Ram fan. Look at that. He's got the Ram jersey on. Robbie, the Mariner fan, says the answer, Ben, is an unemployed douche. All right. Thank you.
1: I would rather be an employed one.
0: Yeah, I got you. Eileen in San Francisco says, thoughts and prayers to Anthony and Anaheim's wife. Yeah, fair enough. Eek in Roseville, Minnesota says, Spencer Rattler. Yeah. I've taken a few calls from the Spencer Rattler Mafia. Oh, this guy's going to be great. Fargo Pete says it's NFL legend Cleveland Gary. That is the answer. Anthony in Louisiana, we've not heard from Anthony in Louisiana. And a caller from the Bay Area that brought his name up. But Anthony, that's from Larry D. That's not called. A Steeler Nasty going with George Blanda. Fat Daddy got it right. Obviously cheating. Bad job by him. Who else do we have? Let's see. Page Dan. Read that. Let's see here. Scrooge didn't understand any of the phone calls. Christian's going with LeBron James.
2: Who?
0: LeBron James is the answer. Beloved snack, Mr. Peanut from Rolf. Do you have an answer, Lorena?
1: I'm going to go with Josh Allen.
0: Josh Allen. All right. That is incorrect. Question was, again, I'm a quarterback. I completed an NFL leading 77 passes to receivers running hitch routes in 2025. That would be Bo Nix of the Denver Broncos, who led the NFL averaging 8.3 yards per attempt on the hitch. Let's go now to a renaissance man for music and more. We call him Jay Scoop in Northern California. Hello, Jay Scoop. Welcome.
3: Ah, you feel it, Ben? I'm just basking in that post-coital-esque bliss that is the Mallerpalooza. What a great event that was this year. How did you feel about it?
0: Yeah, I thought it was great. I was a little concerned, you know, some of the acts. It took a little while for this thing to come to life, and a lot of people signed up at the very last minute, as usually happens, Jay Scoop. We actually had too many acts. We had like a good amount, but not a great amount for a while. And you did a great job. For those who don't know, Jay Scoop, you swear you didn't use AI with you were the music producer behind Marcel and Brooklyn's win. He won the vote of the studio, and you were behind that. You no AI, right? People are accusing you of illegal activity. That did not happen.
3: 100%, and I will even prove it in the future. We did a couple of Zoom meetings, and essentially I had the 36 lines that we were going over, and I had to have them go over it like a billion times. I showed you, actually, I sent you the video of all the stems that I had on my Logic Pro X that I had to go through and try to find the ones that would work. And I have a really awesome bunch of bloopers or outtakes. I mean, obviously, you know, from listening to Marcel's calls, you would understand that probably 95% of what he did was bloopers.
0: Absolutely.
1: So good.
0: It was amazing. Marcel's never sounded better, and you ended up winning it. Tremendous work yet again by Jay Scoop and his team. Just an awesome performance.
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0: It is the Ben Maller Show. It is I, Bill Miller. Reminder to check out the YouTube page. Subscribe to the YouTube channel. It is free to subscribe. You should know that already. On YouTube at Ben Maller Show. There'll be Maller monologues and other features that'll pop up. So check out Ben Maller Show on YouTube. And you'll appreciate that. Unless you don't, but we'll appreciate it either way. All right. Time now for the payoff on the Insta trivia. Despite owning one of the 10 biggest contracts in baseball history, Blank has a 570 OPS since May 31st, the fourth worst in all of the big leagues in that particular stretch. That is the question, with Maller to the third degree right around the corner. And let's see, does anyone know the answer? Rex Hudler, the Hud Dog from Alf the Alien Opiner. Whatever happened to him? I don't know. The great Bert Campaneris from Scrooge in the Bay Area, who's now in the older demo. Kylie Murray, not Kyler, Kylie Murray from Femi, the Uber Eats driver. We have Sarah Sampayo? Is it, what's her name? She's famous, I guess.
1: I don't know.
0: She's 35 today. I don't know who that is. That's from the late night drug tester. Let's see. The cheating a-hole Jose Albuve from JT the Wingman. Mookie Betts, guessed by Robbie the Mariner fan. Spike Owen from Chip and the Q's. What say you, Lorena?
1: Jet Puff Marshmallow Man.
0: No. The correct answer would be none other than Vladimir Guerrero, who is the third largest contract in baseball history, second largest by present day value. Here we go.
2: It's Maller.
0: Here we go.
2: That? To the third degree. This is when Big Ben gets grilled.
0: All right, Google-loop.
3: Ben, there was a recent report that suggested that Justin Jefferson could potentially want to move on from the team. Minnesota Vikings wide receiver Justin Jefferson would want to move on from the team and join the Las Vegas Raiders. Apparently, he'd be open to a trade there due to the potential for a reunion with Clint Kubiak. You buying that?
0: I'm buying that someone was trying to get engagement for me. That's what I'm buying. Like, if you're going to leave the Vikings, and I can understand why Jefferson would want to leave the Vikings. Why would you go to the Raiders? Right? There's no reason to go to the Raiders. You can live in Vegas in the offseason. You don't have to live in Vegas during the regular season. You've got to go as far away from the Raiders as possible. Next!
3: And the Packers have been promising the last few seasons, but they haven't been able to get it done in the playoffs. The safety, linebacker Isaiah McDuffie said he thinks that the team has everything that they need. Ben, do you think the team is a championship roster as constructed?
0: What is it? Like, everything they need. They're going to have 11 players on defense, 11 players on offense. They're going to have 11 players on special teams. No, the Packers are in the middle. They're a middling team, and I don't think they've done anything to change my perspective that there'll be a playoff team unlikely to make much noise. Next!
3: The Houston Astros are 3.5 games back of the division. They're 4.5 games back with a wild card, so kind of in the playoff race, not really. Yeah. But Yordan Alvarez is getting a lot of talk about AL MVP. Ben, are you buying that one?
0: Well, he's got great numbers. The Astros are like, much like most of these teams in the American League, they're a full contender. So I'm not buying it. However, Aaron Judge got hurt. There's really nobody that is clearly the MVP front runner, so it's wide open. How did we do?
3: You passed us.
0: That
3: mission.
0: Is a win. Put it on the board. Winner, winner, winner. Chicken dinner.
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26: 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I mean, I'm out in the middle of nowhere. I had no idea what was going on.
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0: Two pros and a cup of Joe, Fox Sports Radio, LeVar Arrington, Brady Quinn, Jonas Knox with you here. Coming up top of next hour, a little over 10 minutes from now, Pete Prisco, little red ass on your Tuesday morning. That'll be yours here on FSR. Before we get to the latest edition of What the Hell Are You Watching, you can stream us live wherever you happen to be on the iHeartRadio app. Just catch us and all of our Fox Sports Radio shows live 24-7 in the new and improved iHeart app. Just search Fox Sports Radio in the app to stream us live all day, every day. 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
1: But still, everyone wants to know.
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1: What are we watching?
4: To tell you the truth, I don't give a
0: All right, so I don't know what television's like in the Bahamas, so I can't imagine there was a lot of TV watching or viewing.
5: There was zero TV watching, yeah. so I've got nothing to throw in outside of just watching Cape Fear and... Boy, that show's getting weirder and weirder with each episode.
6: It's a weird show, man. That is
5: you like
6: one...
5: it?
6: I don't. It's entertaining.
5: Yeah,
6: but it's so outrageous. Like it's like that wouldn't really happen. But it's
5: are
6: a
5: you
6: show.
5: Caught up?
6: I didn't watch this week's episode. I watched the last one where he went back home and saw his dad, and he sit down, boy.
5: Yeah.
6: Sit.
5: It only gets more ridiculous the next couple of episodes. I think you're two behind now.
6: Okay, am I two? I like to do that so I can like get a nice little runway to watch it the way that I watch. I do not miss an episode of House of Dragons. Obviously, don't miss that. The Ultimatum is back. That was interesting. There was a dude on there. I've never seen a person get kicked off the way that this guy got kicked off, and then his girlfriend ultimately got kicked off the show because it made an uneven number. It was some insecure people on this last season of The Ultimatum, but yeah. Ripper. Ooh. Yeah. Well, that's why I'm at home watching TV as well, because of what you just said.
0: Yeah, hey, man.
6: I could not get around that. I couldn't get around, like, bro, I had to pull, like, some stunts to get off of the highway. You know what I mean? It was literally one exit away from where I got onto the highway to come in this morning.
0: Brady, I don't know if that's an Ohio thing, but out here in Southern California,
6: you do it right.
0: Wrong way drivers is a, that's just, you
6: they
0: know.
6: Do it right.
5: Hey, why is that exactly? That is it confusing out there, the signs or something?
0: I think people are in a hurry to get out of here, is what I think. I think that's a, they're trying to get to a better place. So to speak.
6: Is that a better place?
0: Dang. I don't know.
6: This break is... We are Fox Sports!
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20: Still looking good on all your major freeways around the metro. I-35 inbound from Norman, no issues. Also southwest side, I-44 northbound from Newcastle to I-40. No problems through that stretch. I'm Dan Miles with your OKC traffic.
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18: I-35 northbound, heavy now from Indian Hills to around 29th Street, about a 10-minute delay. Southwest side, sluggish traffic, I-44 northbound between Airport Road and I-40. I'm Dan Miles with your OKC traffic.
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8: Time to find out what's left.
1: Sounds incredible.
8: Here's the leftovers.
14: All right, Larry, what do we got?
1: Well, I did want to touch on Cam Scataboo really fast. Pause, that sounds bad. Anyways, so you guys brought it up with Prisco about his backflip. He did want to warn everyone that he's been doing it since he was 4 years old, and it's okay. He didn't realize how springy the floor was until he was up in the air, and he was like, oh, I don't know if I'm going to land this. He's like, but the floor was soft. So he's just trying to make sure everyone knows he's good. We're good. They're good.
9: All right.
18: I mean...
9: All right. It's fine. Everything's fine. Nothing to see here. Everything's fine. That's all
1: look
9: I got.
1: Away.
9: Look, he's trying to, yeah. Don't look this way. Everything's fine.
1: My thing is, no one tries to get hurt on purpose, right?
9: That's correct.
14: Is he the definition? Now that Gronk is retired, is Scataboo the biggest meathead in the NFL? Would you say?
9: He's up there.
14: Yeah, I don't know who would even be in the conversation at this point. Like he's. He's the guy right now.
9: LeVar, you got any names? Anyone you're thinking of?
20: Biggest meathead. I mean, Cam is doing a good job. I think he's holding it down. Yeah. I'd say he's doing a great job of being a good meathead.
14: Good for him. Good for him. What else we got, Ray Ray?
1: Well, I know you boys are excited. 50 days from today until the 2026 NFL kickoff. Woo! You guys need football in your lives. I can feel it. The energy, it's coming. Well, anyways, I got some fun facts for you. Super Bowl Sunday will be on Valentine's Day and President's Day weekend this coming season. So that means we'll get to sleep in on Monday and enjoy our Super Bowl parties to their fullest extent, which is fun.
14: Mm. Well, we'll be working. I mean, yeah, it's day after the Super Bowl, so you gotta...
1: Yeah, but it's President's Day, so maybe...
20: Bam.
1: Maybe only you will be working.
9: Yeah, take that,
20: you
9: Jonas.
20: Will be working, Jonas.
14: Well, I mean,
1: don't spit your water out, Patrick.
14: It's day after Super Bowl. You know, I figure we'll be on.
9: I might still be traveling back home. I mean, as tough of a trip as that is, you know.
1: Oh, but you guys will already be here. How great is that?
9: Home. Yeah,
1: this is SoFi's second time.
9: I'll have to get home. So
14: yeah,
9: it's a long trek back, man.
14: Yeah, we'll see how it.
20: I mean, where are we doing the show from? Since we're on that top, I'm gonna leave it alone.
9: Radio Row. What do you mean?
20: Why?
9: Well, why should we still come to your house bar?
14: We should do it from bars.
18: That'd be so fun.
9: What would you rather us do, LeVar? Go to studio or just go to Radio Row?
20: I say we set up on my rooftop and make it work.
14: Hell yeah.
20: I have no problem with that.
9: I like that.
20: Yeah. Me too. I'm okay with that.
9: Should we give our way too early Super Bowl picks? I mean, Prisco's already thrown out the Cowboys.
20: You want to? So.
1: I love that. Let's do
20: you
1: it.
20: You want to?
9: Yeah, I kind of feel like we should at some point. Maybe this week or next. We'll figure out.
20: I was ready to do it right now with leftovers.
9: No, no, no.
20: Oh, okay. Uh-huh. All right. Okay. All right. Cool.
14: Mm. I mean, we can't even get updated World Cup results from Patty. So I don't even
18: have them ready.
20: It's Patrick to me. So, you know. And it will always be Patrick from here on out.
1: Yeah, I saw another fun fact, guys. Do you know which four of the 32 teams have never been in the Super Bowl?
14: Yeah.
9: Yeah. Browns.
1: Okay.
20: How many teams?
1: Four.
9: Jets? No, Jets are one. What was I saying?
20: The Detroit Lions.
14: Texans. Lions.
1: Yes. Yes. One more.
9: Dolphins? No, they won one.
1: See you guys tomorrow.
14: Yeah.
1: Bye.
21: 6:30 a.m. Your alarm goes off. 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
18: I-35 northbound, heavy now from Indian Hills to around 29th Street, about a 10-minute delay. Southwest side, sluggish traffic, I-44 northbound between Airport Road and I-40. I'm Dan Miles with your OKC traffic.
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3: The big weather story is Tropical Storm Bertha in the southeast. Storm warnings stretch from the Florida Panhandle westward into southeastern Louisiana. Expect heavy rain, gusty winds, rough surf, and dangerous rip currents, along with the threat of flash flooding from the Florida Panhandle through coastal Alabama, Mississippi, and Louisiana. The northeast will enjoy a pleasant sunny day with highs ranging from near 80 in Boston to 86 in Philadelphia, while the temperatures in the Midwest will hit 90 degrees along with scattered thunderstorms capable of gusty winds and heavy downpours. Temperatures are climbing into the low 100s across the Plain States, with strong thunderstorms a possibility. The southwest remains dangerously hot, with Phoenix hitting a high of 112. Monsoonal thunderstorms could develop over Arizona and New Mexico. Along the west coast, sunny and hot. Temperatures hitting in the 90s to the low 100s throughout California. And mostly sunny in the northwest, with temperatures in the 70s to the low 80s. That's your national forecast. I'm Tammy Trujillo.
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18: I-35 northbound, still have your slow spots here and there between I-240 and I-40. Nothing out of the norm. Northwest side, I-44 eastbound as you approach Western Avenue through that construction zone is still a bit heavy through that area. I'm Dan Miles with your OKC traffic.
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5: 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Is Boston over 500 yet? 14-game winning streak, and I don't know if they're over 500.
6: They are now 51-48, 6 games out of first.
5: Okay, so they're 3 games over 500 after winning 14 in a row. And you don't have any player you can probably name in the starting lineup on that team. No household names when you think of it with Boston. But 14 in a row. Yeah, Paul?
6: Can anyone guess which team has the worst record in baseball as of today? Off the top of your head.
5: Oh, man. Marlins.
6: There's two teams tied with 40 wins.
5: Okay. Marvin?
7: The Rockies?
6: Bloop. Colorado Rockies, 40-62. They've been outscored by 94 runs this season.
5: Remember when they had to put the baseballs in a humidor? Like, what happened to that? Like, do they need to bring that back, the altitude that we're going to juice up the numbers? Who's the other team?
6: The LA Angels are 40-61. However, the Angels in the West are only 11 games out.
5: Yes, Marvin.
7: What happened to the Rockies? They felt like the National League version of the Mariners, where they were like a newer team. They were cool. They have a big cat Galarraga.
5: Andres Galarraga.
7: Vinny Castillo.
5: Castilla.
7: Larry Walker. Castilla, excuse me.
5: Yes, yes. Larry Walker.
7: Coors Field? Come on. What happened?
5: Yeah, Paul.
6: Your Rockies have been in the playoffs 4 times in the past 20 seasons.
5: Yikes.
8: Stat of the day, stat of the day, stat of the day, stat of the day. Here comes that what? Stat of the day.
5: Andrew in Washington. Hi, Andrew. Welcome back.
9: Good morning, Dan Dennett. Thanks for taking my phone call. I wanted to hit on something from last week and then talk about LeBron a little bit. I have a stat of the day. Last week, exciting news, Tony Reale going to host a show while your daughter gets married, and that was really exciting. I was really hoping he'd come and do a guest appearance on the show, and maybe, just maybe, we can get a Around the Horn Danette edition, since there's 4 Danettes. Mm-hmm. There used to be 4 players on Around the Horn. That'd be fun. My thing with LeBron, I think he has those 4 teams, but the negotiations with those 4 teams is about airfare, accommodations, and crew. I think that all 4 teams give him the drama in a movie of going for a title, but really and truly behind the scenes, I think Rich Paul is just finding out what team will give him the most accommodations to be able to do that Last Dance documentary, LeBron James style. So, yeah, it has to do with basketball, but more about what I get out of this for, what I want out of it. And then, stat of the day, to continue on that Boston Red Sox 14-game win streak. It's their longest win streak since 1948. And their only longest one was set in 1946 at 15 games. So they have a chance to match their longest winning streak in team history.
5: Mo in Arizona. Hi, Mo. What do you have for me today?
10: Morning, Dan. It's, sorry to hear about Ryan Clark. Hopefully he'll land on his feet. Best wishes to him. Well, as far as LeBron goes, I had a question for you. Do you think, is there a possibility that none of these deals go through and he winds up having to stay with the Lakers?
5: No.
10: Is that even possible?
5: No. No, that's gone. The Lakers, in my opinion, wanted to move on. They needed to move on, I should say. Because you got younger guys there. Austin Reeves is the oldest guy. He talked to us in Tahoe about that. You got to figure out what you have here. Were you going to win the title with LeBron this year? And the answer is no. It's Luka's team built around him. And I think Walker Kessler is a good addition for this team with what Luka wants in a big man, because he wants to drive. He loves that alley-oop to a big man. And Kessler is a serviceable offensively, defensively, and rebounding very good. Trip in Vegas. Hi, Trip. Welcome back.
0: Hey, good morning, DP. Always good to speak with y'all. I'm coming in hot and mean this morning. I think I figured out why Fritzy wakes up so mad in the morning. When you wake up every morning with less hair to comb and more face to wash, that can be upsetting.
5: Dang.
1: Trip in Vegas.
5: That came out of nowhere.
1: I got tripped up by Trip just now.
5: Thank you, Todd. David in Ohio. Hi, David. What do you have for me?
11: Don't worry, Todd. I'm not going to rough you up. Hey, Dan, I had a suggestion for the your daughter's wedding. There's a beta blocker called Propranolol. It's a beta blocker that some people use to keep the physical side of emotions from taking over. The best part, they recommend trying it before the big day. So maybe throw on Field of Dreams or father-daughter wedding video as a test on. If you can make it through that without your voice giving out, you're good to go for the wedding. And congrats to your daughter. Thanks, Dan.
5: All right. Thank you, David. Yeah. Fresh in Milwaukee. Hi, Fresh.
12: What's up, DP and Danettes? How you guys doing today?
5: Great. Yeah.
12: Awesome. Well, first, I got a statement about yesterday's question. We didn't bring up the Detroit Pistons 03-04 for one of the best defensive teams in sports. I'd like to throw that out there. And I did have another question, but since we brought up running backs, I got to know, what is the Mount Rushmore of running backs?
5: I think it's open to interpretation, depending on how old you are. You see clips of Jim Brown. Jim Brown was feared, and he was the best athlete on the field. So he would be there. Barry Sanders. I mean, there's way too many to just throw four up there and say, that's it. Yeah, Marvin.
7: Right now, is Adrian Peterson the last all-time great that we've seen? As far as he's a first ballot, no doubt, 2,000 yards, 1,800 yards, year in and year out type of guy.
5: Yeah, but he bounced around a little bit, had drama attached to him.
7: Oh, I know. I'm just talking about the peak.
5: Yeah. I mean, Derrick Henry is getting there. He's getting there. Yeah, Paulie.
6: Going back to Adrian Peterson, his career kind of is a bit disappointing for some people. He missed over 35 games for injury, but also suspension, other reasons. And with his rushing rate per game, he could have been the all-time rushing leader.
5: We'll remember him, too. He was the commissioner's exempt list, too.
6: Yep.
5: Right? Yeah, Dill.
13: He'll be the last running back to win MVP, right? Almost undoubtedly.
5: Man. Saquon.
7: Offensive player of the year.
5: Yeah, that's right. That's right. Drew Brees will come your way next hour, and we'll talk football fields. Yes, we're talking grass. Coming up. Are you one of the seven?
14: 6:30 a.m. Your alarm goes off. 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
28: I-35 northbound, still have your slow spots here and there between I-240 and I-40. Nothing out of the norm. Northwest side, I-44 eastbound as you approach Western Avenue through that construction zone is still a bit heavy through that area. I'm Dan Miles with your OKC traffic.
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21: He actually represented me. He's posing as my attorney in a court.
22: There were moments where Manny would assume the role of undercover police officer.
18: My father's never-ending string of lies ultimately broke apart my family. And at 15 years old, I completely cut him out of my life. That was 24 years ago. 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How did my father become the scheming mastermind? Was he like this with everyone?

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7: There was a murder in Central Ohio that many people still don't want to talk about. The man who committed that crime once sat on death row, but now he's on the run. His name is Lester Eubanks. Lester didn't tunnel out of prison or scale a stone wall. On a December morning in 1973, he and a small group of inmates were granted permission to walk outside prison walls. His handcuffs were taken off. He changed into civilian clothing, and he and three others were driven to a local mall. They were told they could wander the stores and were asked to return to a designated meeting spot. Hours later, all the inmates came back, except Lester Eubanks. And he hasn't been seen since.
8: He had a full plan. The guy had a plan.
9: I was just astounded that this could actually happen.
7: There were many years when it seemed like no one was even looking for Lester. But recently, his whereabouts have become the focus of the U.S. Marshals Service, the federal agents who track fugitives. The case is testing the marshals.
8: Those nine lives are running out. And we're going to catch up with Lester.
7: And is being urged on by those hurt most by Lester's crime.
10: He's had enough free time. He confessed to the crime. And his time is up.
7: I'm Sunny Hostin with ABC News. Over the past year, a team from the ABC News investigative unit joined the search for Lester Eubanks. They uncovered new leads, possible sightings, and at every turn found resistance from those who want Lester Eubanks to be forgotten. What they've uncovered is a case that's about more than murder. It's about family loyalty, a life on the run, and a first-hand look at how the U.S. Marshals are trying to solve one of the oldest fugitive cases in American history. Now they may be closer than ever. From ABC News.
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7: White victim, female, pretty, wealthy.
6: A white woman's murder shocks the city. A black man from the projects comes forward with information about the case.
8: He says the police are his friends.
6: But out of nowhere, he goes from star witness to prime suspect.
8: 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They turn on him.
6: 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Lee Harris is sentenced to 90 years.
9: I get 90 years for killing somebody I have never seen.
6: Behind bars, Lee finds an unlikely ally in his cellie, Robert. 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There's no way their paths would ever cross on the outside. 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Clear Lee's name.
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16: Back here on The Herd. Breaking news, folks. Here we go. Nobody has any clue what LeBron James is doing. Nobody. Rachel and I are sitting here. So, Rachel, did you watch the Pablo Escobar show? You know, it became a meme where he was just sitting there in, like, his backyard. Narcos. He was sitting there in his, like, swing in the backyard, just sitting there alone, just staring off. And it was like, we're just waiting. Yes.
17: Into the distance.
16: This is what we're doing. We're just waiting for LeBron.
17: Let's make plans, Jason, while we're waiting. Let's, like, climb a mountain. Let's, you
16: climb
17: know.
16: A mountain?
17: I don't know. No, I'm not I mean, it could be a while. The sense was after Fanatics Fest, he was going to get closer to saying something. And there were some actual indications of that. That wasn't just speculation. But then Rich Paul comes out yesterday and says, we're not going to be rushed, which makes me feel like now they can't do it today or tomorrow because he just made a point. I don't know. We'll see. Maybe again, let's figure out some things we can do in the meantime.
16: How much of this is ego? Like 90%?
17: Again, Rich addressed that. He said that, you know, the lack of information about what's really going on is leading people to say he's just doing it for attention. I don't know.
16: Yeah,
17: I
16: so mean,

0: And we spoke about this right before we turned on the mics, that I had to do another FanDuel read, and I forgot to do it, and Izzy was there for me again. Thank you.
1: You're welcome. I might have messed that up. Maybe that was for the next hour. Who knows?
0: I'm telling you, I was going to do it. That's all I'm trying to say. But I understand why you would thunder in like that, based off the amount of times I don't do it. Let's go out to Jay, who was in North Carolina today. Jay, go ahead. You're on Fox Sports Radio.
2: What's going on, Stu, man? Love the show. Listen to you for a long time.
0: Thank you, Jay. I appreciate it.
2: I just want to let everybody know, man, Stu God's not lying. I'm in North Carolina, and I was delivering phone books through a neighborhood, looking in my rearview mirror.
0: Yep.
2: All of a sudden, I see I noticed in the police, because I know the police, very familiar with the police. This ain't the police. This is some kind of neighborhood watch.
0: Yep.
2: I said, okay, I'll put them to the test. I start running stop signs and everything. I can't see people then. I want to see how bad you is. I bet you they eased up and if they fell back. They say, you know what? I think he a little too much for me. You know what I'm saying? You got to be careful, though. Because I'm going to tell you, my next couple of houses, when I left the porch, Charlotte Mecklenburg Police Department was behind my truck. I said,
1: really?
2: That's
1: they got an inside track to the cops. Jay, I'm curious because you brought something up that brought me back to my childhood. People are still delivering phone books door to door because I used to love when I get home and I'd see two phone books sitting in front of the front door.
0: Yes.
2: They used to. They stopped a couple of years ago, but they used to, though. Yeah, they used to deliver phone books or put that little placard on your door.
0: Yeah. Jay, so the fake cop called the real cops and said, hey, this guy's driving around the neighborhood, blowing off stop signs, he's speeding, all of that, right?
2: He did all that. He told everything on. But when the police pulled up and realized I was delivering phone books, he laughed at the fake cop.
1: That must have felt good.
2: He slapped at the fake cop.
0: Thank you for the call, Jay. Appreciate it. Let's go to Chris, who's in Sacramento today. Chris, go ahead. You're on Fox Sports Radio.
3: Man, Stu, I got to tell you, I don't know where they live at, because I worked in a spot and live in a spot where they do that stuff all day, every day.
0: Thank you.
1: Well, Chris, how do people treat them? Do they get respect at all?
3: No, they treat them like I get away with everything. Like, you ain't a cop, bro. You can't do nothing to me. But the workers, they don't play with them because we're trying to keep our jobs and everything.
1: Right,
3: but the people that live here, they're like, man, you ain't no cop. How are you going to pull me over? Oh, the speed limit is 25 and you're going 35. That's against the rule and regulations of the HOV day.
1: That's exactly what they sound like, too.
0: They pull you over. What they do is report you to the real cops. That's what they do. They're snitches.
1: Yeah, do me a favor.
0: Yes.
1: Stop doing that.
0: Wait, so we have them where I live, up in Deerfield. We have them in Sacramento, where Chris lives. We have them in North Carolina,
1: Charlotte,
0: where Jay is. And you guys, you've never experienced this. None of you.
1: None. Never. Not a single time.
0: Wow.
1: Now, I have seen, like, security that belongs to, you know, a housing a group or whatever, a community, but never anybody that's going to try to pull you over.
4: The concepts of phone books.
0: Yes. What about it?
4: Was that a practical thing why they stopped giving out phone books, or was it a security thing? Because it feels extremely dangerous to print out somebody's phone number and where they live in the white pages.
0: Well, the phone book is in your phone now.
1: Right.
0: Yes.
1: I believe you can figure. I don't know if you can still find that information, though, because it was all landlines. Right now, everybody has cell phones, and there's not that you can't attach your name to a cell phone and put it or your number. And then, you know, that's public somewhere. But yeah, it used to be you could look up. I used to use phone books all the time. I used to call 411 and ask for people's phone number, and they'd just give it to you.
0: Yes. Information. Right.
1: Yes. Do people still think of 411 as information, or did I just say something that a lot of people didn't understand?
4: I know a 411. One because I used to call for like movie times.
1: Oh, okay.
0: Right. The receiving of a phone book, though, to your door was a special day. I'm with Izzy on this. You had the yellow pages, the white pages.
4: Was
0: you had
4: it a
0: everyone's
4: day you
0: numbers.
4: Circled?
0: I mean, you had the local pizzeria's number. I mean, you had everything in that phone book.
1: Yeah.
4: And there was like coupons, too, right?
0: Plus, I could stand on it to reach things. I mean,
5: I had that SOB memorized, that pizzeria.
6: You could tear it in half for a showing of strength.
1: Yeah, really strong people used to tear it in half to prove that they were strong. That's such a
0: I heard. heard you, and I am not surprised that you had the local pizza place's number committed to memory, Mikey.
5: 742-5662.
6: Boom. Does it still work?
0: Of course it does.
5: They just closed.
0: They just delivered to you.
1: I don't know any phone numbers anymore. I would kill for a phone book right now.
0: We'll be back after this. Oh God. We are Fox
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0: We only did one.
1: We had 92. Yeah,
2: number 92, speaking of first baseman from the 30s, Hank Greenberg.
0: He's a great. He's an all-time great. Really? He is, yes. Okay. I mean, 92 feels about right for him.
3: Yes, Hammer
0: sure.
3: Nick. I
0: yep.
3: him.
0: The 91st best baseball player of all time, according to Jake.
2: Ferguson Jenkins.
0: Fergie. He's good. 300 wins, I believe, right? Compiler, some would say. I mean...
3: Okay. Some would say, are they alive?
0: I'm not one of those guys who would say it. I'm just saying some would say it. That's all. That's it.
2: And so, we're into the 90s. Number 90, yeah. Robin Roberts.
0: We've been in the 90s.
2: I'm sorry. Yeah. The last of the 90s.
3: Robin Roberts. I didn't know she played baseball.
0: Yeah.
2: Nice.
0: Yeah. Quite the career.
2: Yeah. Number 89, Bob Feller.
0: Bob Feller. That feels too low for Bobby Feller. It does.
3: You could have told me the name Bob Feller. I would have sworn he was an actor.
0: Bob Feller's great. He was a great pitcher. Look up the stats of Bob Feller. I'm certain Taylor feels like if today's Taylor was playing when Bob Feller was pitching, that he would bat 900 against him. But Bob Feller was an all-time great.
4: I'd walk into that box, point to where I was going to hit, and call my shot like Babe Ruth. Yeah. And I would bat 900.
0: Like occasionally would you sprinkle in just to show off, hey, I'm going to ground one out to the shortstop here. Just so you can show that you have complete command of Bob Feller.
4: I would hit a ball to the shortstop. They would see me take 3 steps towards first base. You're like, this is the fastest person we've ever seen.
0: He would lead the league in steals.
4: Oh, my.
5: And here comes Vibolas.
4: Here comes Vibolas sprinting out of the first baseline. We've never seen speed like this. He's taking second on a ground ball to shortstop.
5: He's really picking him up and putting him down.
0: Yes, and in his spare time, he won a Heisman Trophy. What's the next one, Mikey?
2: Number 88 is Rod Carew.
0: Wow. Oh, Rod Carew. Don't say the Jew.
3: He was in an Adam Sandler song.
2: Yes, he was.
0: Yes, that's how you know him?
3: Yeah.
0: He's one of the all-time great hitters.
3: Is he an angel? I think he was an angel.
0: He was an angel. He was a twin, I believe. He played on a lot of teams, I think. I don't know. Taylor, I'll look it up. Yes.
2: All right, Taylor, keep an eye on Ricardo here for the next few. Right. Number 87,
0: according to Jake.
2: Gwynn.
0: 87 is Tony Gwynn? Man. I feel like the site should be changed. The name should be changed. Jake doesn't know baseball.com.
3: I got a quick Tony Gwynn story. I was talking to Chipper Jones one time. Ow. And for whatever reason, Chipper Jones decided to make this comment he was about to say off the record. So currently, I'm doing something I shouldn't be doing journalistically. But when you hear the story, you'll ask yourself the same question. He said, I was talking to Tony, or I was playing against Tony Gwynn the very first time, and after a couple pitches, he just blooped one over my head at third base, and I said to myself, there's no way he can do that again. He did that for the next 3 at-bats right over my head, and I was like, Chipper, why the heck was that off the record?
0: Yes.
3: That's the most simple quote I've ever heard.
0: Yes.
3: Number 86.
0: Greg Maddux told us on the record the only guy he feared in the batter's box because he thought he was smarter than Greg Maddux was Tony Gwynn. How about that? Yes.
3: Off the record?
0: It was on, yes. It was on the show. Go ahead,
2: Tony
0: Mikey.
2: Gwynn.
0: Yes.
2: Faced him 107 times, batted 415 against him.
0: Against Maddux. Yes.
2: Yeah.
0: Crazy.
2: What are we up to? Number 86, Willie McCovey.
0: Willie McCovey. McCovey Cove. How about that? Yeah. Mm-hmm. There's a reason it's called McCovey Cove, because he's the 86th best baseball player ever, according to Jake. Yeah.
3: You know what? I'm kind of okay if we stop here.
0: Really?
3: Yeah. Let's just mix it up.
0: Wow.
3: Next week we'll do maybe 15. You never know, or tomorrow.
0: What happened to getting to 81?
3: You know.
2: We told the Chipper Jones story and we ran out of time.
0: He did.
3: My bad. We are Fox
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1: I'm Julian Edelman. That's Rob Gronkowski. And guess what, folks? We're teammates again. And we're going to welcome you guys all to Dudes on Dudes.
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1: 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Is Tom Brady a dog or a dude's dude?
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14: Looking at I-44 northbound, before you get to I-40, it looks like we have a new accident. It looks like it's also going to be a 10 to 12 minute delay, so expect a lot of brake lights to start right around Southwest 44th Street and exit 117. I'm William Shotwell with a look at your Oklahoma City area traffic.
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3: Man, I'm not a fan of this play of the day, bro. Covino and Rich live from the Fox Sports Radio studios. Taco Tuesday. Are we going to get a LeBron answer or what?
4: Nah, Rich Paul. Rich Paul saying that he is not going to let anyone, including the commissioner, pressure him to make a decision sooner than later.
3: Well, Big Poppy would appreciate this. I do not. It's time for our tie rack play of the day. The Red Sox figured out a way to get it done again.
5: Ah! Caleb swings and drives one high in the left field. It is way back. And it is gone.
3: Wow.
4: More Fenway magic.
6: That sounded like a movie highlight.
4: I was going to say, very much encapsulating the World Cup vibes days later, right? The Red Sox, that's 14 in a row. Do you feel that? Do you feel the footsteps of the Red Sox, Yankees fans?
3: I feel them picking up some steam for sure. But
4: second longest winning streak in franchise history.
3: Think about this. They went from sellers to right back in it. Like, Yankees were talking about what's his name? Sonny Gray? Sonny Gray and Chapman and, you know, who they could possibly get.
4: Oh, I thought you said Sonny Anderson from the Food Network.
3: I love him. He's a former Yankee. I'm just drawing a blank. You know, Sonny from Cocoa Puffs.
4: You know, Sonny.
3: That guy.
4: Hey, Sonny.
3: And now the Red Sox right back in the mix with their 14 wins in a row. Boston's second longest win streak in franchise history, courtesy of Red Sox Radio Network, our Tire Rack play of the day.
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3: Nobody's cooler than you, Sonny.
4: It's even more upsetting. And again, Danny, I've been such a good boy about not talking about the Mets too much. Have I not been?
3: There's nothing to talk about.
7: Yeah.
3: They're god awful. And who wants to hear about them?
7: Not too bad.
4: Yeah, you're right.
7: You had like a 2-minute segment yesterday.
4: Yeah, I know. Danny limits my Met banter. But isn't it wild to think teams like the Red Sox and the Phillies, who did start out equally terrible?
3: Yeah, they turned it around.
4: Phillies decide to fire their manager when the Mets said, no, we're sticking with Mendoza. Phillies been the hottest team in the NL since. They're right in the mix. The Red Sox, they found a way to turn the season around. Meanwhile, the Mets just still, again, third worst team in Major League Baseball.
3: And that's fine, but that payroll is way up there. So everybody on hold, hang tight. We do appreciate it. And I want to make this clear, too. You got to think about the world today. And we're not screaming up at the clouds like the old guys. The truth. Go to any restaurant, any store. You're never greeted in today's world by the young people. They have no respect for you. They don't care. Look, I'm the dad of a teenage girl. I see her friends. I see her attitude. Young people have a lack of respect. So I'm not saying that you should go around smacking people. I'm not saying I would go around smacking people.
4: You want to.
3: But I'm saying...
7: I'm saying that's your daydream.
3: Yeah. I understand. I felt it refreshing when I saw this old guy do it to this young man. He's a young man who didn't stand up when he asked him to stand up at the national anthem.
4: It's the same way where you see a video on social media of like a drunk idiot, and when you're like, oh, they're going to fall, aren't they? Oh, they fell. You know, you get joy out of that sometimes. Watching a punk get smacked by an old guy, awesome.
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17: Still looking at an accident on I-44 northbound as you make your way before I-40. You're going to see a 6 to 8 minute delay with slow traffic back to Southwest 44th, and then some stop-and-go traffic on 44 southbound between 39th Expressway and going to Southwest 29th Street. That'll back you up 10 minutes. I'm William Shotwell with a look at your Oklahoma City area traffic.
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0: people don't like Aaron Rodgers, I think we could all say.
1: It was nice to see him with his mom.
0: I think we could all say it's nice to see families put aside ridiculous differences. Think of how many people that one stupid fight at a holiday or political differences or honestly, of like a fight, you know, a fight about money or something. Danny G, we had a nice little bonding trip when we drove to San Diego, Covino, you and I. We talked about how every family has their own set of issues and families let dumb stuff get in the way.
2: For years.
0: Like, I had an ex-girlfriend whose family didn't talk to certain members of the family over like a Thanksgiving fight where someone made someone take their shoes off in the rain or something stupid. And like, you know, like there's always like, you know, Uncle Bart got drunk at Christmas Eve and we haven't seen him in a decade. Put these differences aside. You live once. And I think that
1: makes Rodgers more likable, though. You know, when you see him with his family, doesn't it?
2: It actually did. I liked seeing those pictures.
1: Yeah, it was nice to see. 10 years, that's a long time.
0: So we a little more tolerable of Aaron Rodgers?
1: A little bit. I'd say so. So there you go. Two polarizing people in the news today, Aaron Rodgers and LeBron James.
0: You know what the story is going to be? Oh, it's going to be emotional, too. When is the Steelers' first primetime game? Do you mind doing a quick little Steelers schedule? Oh, Sam, you know I love schedule watching, bro.
3: Rich loves to look at the schedule game.
0: Schedule watching.
4: Yeah.
0: If you look at the Steelers schedule,
1: Week 4 matchup against Cleveland.
0: Is that a Sunday night
1: on
0: or Monday
1: Amazon
0: night?
1: Prime Video? Oh,
0: Thursday night game. The first primetime game. Imagine Aaron Rodgers' parents go to the game and he points up to them like, Mom and Dad. Like, there's got to be a moment, no? I mean, when do you think his last year, it's very clear he said it's it. You don't think you don't think mom and pops are coming to one final game?
1: I think so, yeah. Why wouldn't they?
0: That's going to be the whole story. Aaron Rodgers may end on a note where we're like, you know what? It's beautiful. Good for him. Change
1: nice
0: the narrative, A-Rod.
1: Nice to see. Learn from it. Differences aside.
5: I'm sorry. We're out of time.
1: Thank you, Sam.
0: All right. We'll see you guys mañana. Until then, have a great Taco Tuesday. We'll see you on Wednesday. Arrivederci, baby.
1: See you in the promised land.
0: Goodbye.
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17: We are looking at an accident right now on I-40 westbound. Before you get to Meridian Avenue and exit 145, right now it's about a 13 to 15 minute delay. Stop and go traffic is currently backed up all the way to Agnew. Be on the lookout for another accident on Northwest Expressway eastbound approaching Meridian as well. A brake tap or two can be expected through there. I'm William Shotwell with a look at your Oklahoma City area traffic.
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22: 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Slowly, I got close to Omar. Closer than I ever thought I would. 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
24: The Dodgers at Philadelphia games had a rain delay at the starts, looking like it could be a long one. Baltimore at Boston rained out. They'll play a doubleheader on Wednesday. The Red Sox have won 14 in a row. Boston pitcher Ranger Suarez should come off the IL this week. The Yankees home game against Pittsburgh is rained out. They'll play a doubleheader on Wednesday. The Yankees second in the AL East, just game and a half behind the Rays. Tampa Bay at Toronto coming right up. Twins out to a 1-0 lead on the Guardians, bottom of the second inning. First baseman Christian Walker of Houston returning tonight after hip tightness. White Sox shortstop Colson Montgomery out after he fouled a ball off his leg. Diamondbacks outfielder Corbin Carroll returns tonight against the A's after a hyperextended elbow. The Dolphins gave All-Pro linebacker Jordan Brooks a 3-year extension. Panthers starting right tackle Taylor Moten will miss some regular team.
25: One guy is happily divorced. One guy is happily married. One guy gets called daddy by his three beautiful daughters. One guy got a credit card approval. One guy won a state high school basketball championship. One guy only covered a state high school basketball championship. One guy's been inducted into three halls of fame. One guy has only mopped a hall. Does this seem weird to anybody else?
26: Crazy.
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29: That's right. Come on in. With that password, guess what? You now have full access to this very fine radio program for the next 3 hours.
30: Not three. 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
29: Thank you, LeBron.
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24: Wow!
0: And now, live.
1: Well, do it YouTube. Live! F*** it. Do it live! I'll write it. I will do it live.

0: 38. Tonight, I got the Rangers plus 1.5. They host the White Sox. Best bet, I'm taking the Astros minus 1.5 at home, hosting the Marlins. And I got the Nationals minus 1.5 on the road in Denver, taking on the Rockies. So Nationals minus 1.5, Astros minus 1.5, and the Rangers plus 1.5. And remember, Kelvin.
1: What's that?
0: I'm not telling you who to bet on. I'm telling you who I bet on. Why are people so mad about a boneless couch? I don't get it. It's Rob, just a temporary couch.
1: Who's the youngest person around here? Even Alex, we'd be okay with it because Alex would have some reason. Like, see, what you understand is it's an illusion that you really need something like that. Or Brandon,
0: Alex, are you offended by the boneless couch when you understand what I'm doing? Now, a lot of people don't know my business, so I'm not, like, trying to explain everything. But it ain't the idea of, this is not like full my couch in my apartment in L.A. That's not what this is.
1: It's just that it's coupled with your pillowcase luggage that you had. When you, it's all of that put together, Rob. That's why people are mad at you. Thank you, Mark. It's time for your Tire Rack Play of the Day. Or maybe it's just the boneless couch is your Tire Rack Play of the Day.
2: Caleb swings and drives one high in the left field. It is way back. It is gone.
0: It definitely wasn't Kyle Tucker, I'll tell you that.
1: Man, you ain't lying, bro. Them checks cashing, ain't they? It is. That was, of course, Boston Red Sox Radio there for your Tire Rack Play of the Day. 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
14: Sometimes I get really overwhelmed when I think about, like, 10 years from now I'll be 30. What's the sound then? What are the choices I've made at that point? Oh my God, what does my life look like?
12: Then there are the people you may not recognize by name, but who witnessed some of the most important events in modern history. 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Together, we'll hear how much our world has changed.
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